no evil, for he is with me, as well as my rod and staff to comfort me. He leadeth me beside still waters. He layeth I and I down in green pastures, and restoreth I and I soul. So.

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goldfish. 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

I'm sorry, my friends. 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And no one comes in. 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

0: Okay, next song. Favorite song by Misfits. Misfits, you like Misfits? Okay. Misfits song, I Turn Into a Mushroom.
1: Where's Pussy? 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

I will say to the people, man, be still and know that His Imperial Majesty, Emperor Haile Selassie I of Ethiopia, is the Almighty. Now the Bible says so, Babylon newspaper says so, and I and I the children say so. 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So I don't see what kind of more reveal. Our people want more God to reveal to them. What they want a white God. Well, God come.

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And I really didn't have to stop. It just kept on going. And so castles made of sand slips into the sea.

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0: boss can talk, they tell you it's too late. Your destiny, accept it, your fate. 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Take the recipe, the Bible and God. War telling you that commissary is low. Race wars happening, no calling CO. 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Homies to say you're reputable, not acceptable. 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
0: Wars telling you to listen and sing about me. 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

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bust, bust, bust, bust, bust, bust, bust, bust, bust, bust, bust, bust, bust, bust, bust, bust, bust, bust, bust, bust, bust, bust, bust, bust, bust, bust, bust, bust, bust, bust, bust, bust, bust, 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bust, bust, bust, bust, bust, bust, bust, bust, bust, bust, bust, bust, bust, bust, bust, bust, bust, bust, bust, bust, bust, bust, bust, bust, bust, bust, bust

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0: Bonus track.
1: We interrupt this record to bring you a special bulletin. Superfly is missing. We now take you to our on-the-spot reporter.
2: I have several witnesses here with me. Sir, when was the last time you saw Superfly?
3: It was the 3rd of September.
2: And you, sir, can you describe the suit Superfly was wearing?
3: Red, yellow, black, white, and brown.
2: And you, sir, who was the last person Superfly was seen with?
3: Mrs. Jones.
2: If we need you for any further information, can we call you?
4: Whenever you call me, I'll be there.
2: We take you now to Washington.
1: We're here at the White House. The president has an important announcement regarding Superfly. Mr. President, what seems to be the problem?
5: I got ants in my pants and I need to dance.
1: Just arriving at the White House is the man that will risk his neck for brother man. Chair, now that the president has called you into the case, what will you be doing?
6: Chasing women and drinking.
1: Mr. President, what is your opinion of Chair?
7: This cat Chair is a bad.
1: I see the president and Chair have gone into the White House.
8: What they do?
1: Mr. President, what are you and Chair doing in there?
6: Holding hands, making all kinds of plans.
1: Mr. President, why are you holding hands with Chair? I've just been handed a bulletin. Superfly was last seen. We take you back to our on-the-spot reporter.
2: I'm here with Freddy, who we believe knows the whereabouts of Superfly. Excuse me, Freddy.
9: Ah!
10: Wait a minute, what happened?
11: It is dead.
12: Freddy's dead.
11: That's what I said.
2: Oh, well, I have several other witnesses. Do you know where Superfly is?
3: We know, they know, and you know and I know.
2: I don't know. How do you know?
11: Your best friend wouldn't tell me.
2: And just who is my...

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She's a fine sister, but no daylight kind of girl. 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

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Here with your host, Tim Sweeney. Doing right now, it's a little tribute to David Mancuso and The Loft. This songs that, you know, I remember hearing on the dance floor that David played. And, you know, just have to show your respects for the man who really made it all happen for everyone now going out to the clubs into dance music. I mean, this is the godfather of it all. And you know, I'm glad we were all able to be around him for as long as we were, and that he touched as many people as he did, and I think, yeah, the amazing thing is that The Loft will still go on, and I think you know, for him that's probably the most important thing. Yeah, David Mancuso, thank you so much for all you've done. It's been a huge influence on this radio show here, Dance Music in New York, and throughout the world. So wherever you are now, I hope you're having a good time.

He was lying banged and battered, skewered and bleeding, talking crippled on the cross. Was his mind reeling and heaving, hallucinating, fleeing, what a loss. The things he hadn't touched or kissed, his senses slowly stripped away. Not like Buddha, not like Vishnu, life wouldn't rise through him again.

beginning of The Last Temptation, Time Storm Mystery. 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

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There's a funeral tomorrow at St. Patrick's. The bells will ring for you. 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The end of Last Temptation. The end of a dime store mystery.

Hey, yo, Adam, what's up? This is Mixmaster Mike. I'm calling from Sacramento. I've been wanting to hook up with you, maybe on some tracks. I got some shit right here. If you could. I put my turntable to a Wawa pad. 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
1: 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What do you say we buckle up and go for